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1: Result 6351, you're responding at 2003 Fortune, please. 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Any other unit? Just proceed.
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1: The 12, you're responding. Roosevelt 6 came in from a neighbor. Does not believe anybody is home. We'll look through fires to see if there's any other information.
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1: Around 5 and 6. 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That's going to Fairview and Roosevelt. 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

responding from CSPS 55. Standouts 1 responding from Route 65 to County State Parkway, 2052, 14. Car 1 responding to Charles Street at 2052, 14th. 34, and you're responding at 2052, 14th.

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1: Is the urgent service Camp Buddy Iron on site determined the patient had no need for EMS?
0: 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Got your ambulance 1, also on service.
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0: pain in that scary. 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

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In the 113 Catherine Street, Street of Cottage Street, inmate. Green City 91 Engine, EMS response, priority one, mail down, unknown status. Area of 113 Catherine Street, Street of Cottage Street, Mansion Street, time now 21:39.

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Repeating City MS 1, 56, female chest pain, difficulty breathing. 52 South Bridge Street, across the dead end, in street apartment 2. 40.

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0: to the Niagara again and responding to Wild for Jersey. This is Radio Kyle. Hamburg 5311, you're responding. Per Wapager's command, you'd answer off of Reservoir Place, 0.207, 1430.
1: Nice.
0: Also call 1-2-18, 0.208, 1430. 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
1: 6812 responding. Officer 6812, you're responding for command code 1 to the scene and enter in off of reservoir plate.
2: 911, Officer 6811, also responding code 1.
1: Officer 6811, responding code 1 at 22094.

Watson Hamburg, 5311, on response. Regional BLS 2210 14 today. Dutch Mount Woods in Hamburg 5311 for command. You can go back and serve.

0: 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Operator, Chief Spanier, is at 1143.
1: Voluntary 83 DLS, 1041 DLS, 2 minutes. Voluntary 83 DLS, 1041 DLS, 2 minutes.

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0: who offers medical evidence, you could go stage at Mizzier Park, please.
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That's 0143.

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1: 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You're in service. 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

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You're back in service for command. 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

is 911 King Island. Are you responding? Gotcha. 911 King Island. Are you responding?

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Male is bleeding. 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

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Are you responding? 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

0: 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One truck rollover. 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
1: This is 513 CSN, investigating. 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

dispatches 911 to all responding units to 5409 Route 22 in Millerton. 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

0: 2 City of Missouri, 160 Mill Pass out. 100 Forbes Street, West Manitou Avenue, of course, he's looking in the backyard. 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

2 engine 1 with ambulance 2 on a direct priority 1, such as 86 Washington Street, across the street in North Road, case located in the dining room, elderly male, difficulty breathing. Repeating engine 1, respond with ambulance 2 on a direct call to care 186 Washington Street, Clark Street in North Road, elderly male, difficulty breathing, case located in the dining room. About 10:40 seconds.

priority one for a 101-year-old female that's up 55 Talmadge Street between Hoffman Street and Street, repeating ladder. City MS priority one, 101-year-old female to 55 Talmadge Street between Hoffman and Street. Color question.

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1: 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You're responding. 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
2: Officers, medical 11, you're responding. 11:46.

down in two. City Mass Priority 1 from down is breathing. Next to 4545 South Street between Montgomery and Fairmont. Getting engine 2, City Mass Priority down is breathing. 45 South Clinton Street. Montgomery Street, Fairmont Street, on the side of the building. Or wait there to flag you down. 911 police.

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1: We're out at Putnam. 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One, Fish Kill Medic 9 is responding. 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

3246, you're responding. 3214, you're responding. 1338, 1458. This 911 to Village of Fishkill, are you responding? Arlington 3211, you're responding. 1338, 1458. That's medical and driving back. That's just 912, Village of Fishkill. Are you responding?

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3: 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We just came across two car NBA on Fair Street and Bullet Hole Road. Looks to be property damage only at this point.
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1: That's affirmative. You can start responding. 41 Marywood Lane at 1356, 1458. 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

0: 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Ambulance 1 responding from TSC 52, 1400 hours, 1458. Other unit on response, Dad.
1: Seven-five responding to Van Wagner Road for the stroke from City of Poughkeepsie.
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0: 1401, 1458. One, you're on the scene. Last unit, 48. Received, Darlington 3246. 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

0: 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Well, I've got him in.
1: They're coming around the turn now.
2: Bomb out 6267, you're responding 1429, 1458. Dutchess Medic 1, you're on the scene 1429, 1458.

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0: it's not like in Hackensack, plus to set up a landing zone for a medevac. Kind of like the medic one is operating our priority one fuel trials.
1: If you want to try to go in the witness parking lot.
0: Suffered a drowning, is now awake. You'll be setting up the landing zone at 33 soccer field drive, which is Rockingham Field. Repeating to New Hackensack, requested to set up a landing zone for Tonawanda Dramatic 1. Operating with a 2-year-old child that drowned is now awake. You'll be setting up the landing zone at Rockingham Field, number 33, Soccer Field Drive,
2: 1618,
1: 1459. All right, back. For regional medevac, if they accept, there'll be a 6-minute plus left.

0: Ein Reiniger. SOS up.
1: Alright, I'll head over that way then. Just passing Carroll Drive.
0: Alright, receive. I got the town's meeting me here and to unlock this gate so we don't have to touch.

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It's going to be a 16-minute ETA, total flight time this mission. 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It's going to be a 16-minute total flight time with the lift. 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

0: Town of Officers, Medic 1.
1: Town of Officers, Medic 1, go ahead.
0: Information where the landing zone is going to be.
1: That's affirmative. NACSA Command is going to be setting up the landing zone at number 33 Soccer Field Drive in the Rockingham Field.
0: Okay, thank you.
1: 10-4, sir, and the update will be 16 TA.

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Dutch 912, City Beacon Fire, EMS, you can volunteer, respond priority 144 year old male, chest pain, parking lot, Key Food Marketplace, 268 Main Street, crush up South Brett Street, and North Walnut Street, in a parking lot. 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
1: Right, Air 2, you're good. Go on. Yeah, Air 2, go ahead. I want this advisory. We're going about 2 minutes out from the LZ. We're aware of it. We got to talk to Dutch's tower, but on our way.
2: It's approximately 2 minute ETA. The location 1633.
3: The ambulance.
2: Please. I want to do Hackensack Command, Command 3. 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

0: 3, fishing a Hyundai Santa Fe, color orange.
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2: Yeah, I just reloaded. We just loaded into the ambulance. They're going to be on the way.

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1: Receive Tech Command, helicopter on the ground.

Sunland Cavill, Jawapa, Jersey, MS. This will be the New Hanover Fire District 34. 90-year-old female with knee pain. 94 Channingville Road, off of Jordan Street, Phillips Road. Repeating to Village of Wappingers EMS, New Hamburg Fire District 34, 90-year-old female with knee pain. Requesting you go around the back of the house at number 94, Channingville Road, 1642, 1459.

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0: 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City MS Prairie 3, male, dying, 154 Mason Street, 4 Mason Street, North Hamilton, and Catherine, 1763.
1: That's on a 1418 landline communications, 1418 landline communications, 1656, 1459.

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0: Touchdown to Hackensack, Air Service Command, 1656, 1757, 1457.

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Malcolm X Park, 131 Street, across the Conference Street and Cass Street. 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

Number of rugs have you found? Number of Red Oak, have you responded?

Florida City and Massasauga priority. 80-year-old female, semi-responsive. 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

0: that's now on C unit responding to Bulge Wapner's identifier.
1: 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They're currently with a 34-year-old male with labored breathing at number 95 Country Club Drive, 1757-4569.

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1: She's 911, 123, Tower Ladder 2, respond for fire alarm. First floor, apartment M, bedroom detector, Eastman Tower, 22 Montgomery Street, off streets of Little Market Street, Jefferson Street, feeding city, 1 engine, 1, 2, 3, ladder 1, tower ladder 2, respond for automatic fire alarm. First floor, East, apartment M, bedroom smoke detector, Eastman Towers, 22 Montgomery Street, cross streets of Little Market Street and Jefferson Street, time now 8.
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2: Sonar Arlington, station 5, 3213, 15, 45, and 46. 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
1: T13, you're calling out responding at 1821, 1459. 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
1: Arlington 32, 15, you're back to the river for command in 28, 14, 69.

Interested 911 engine 2, EMS, respond priority 1. 18-year-old female, chest pain, vomiting with dizziness. 87 South Clinton Street, to Fairmont Street and Hooker Avenue. Leading city 911 engine 2, EMS, respond priority 1. 18-year-old female, chest pain with vomiting and dizziness. 57 South Clinton Street, cross streets of Fairmont Street and Hooker Avenue. Time now 18.

That's 912 Melbourne, respond, priority 3, one car, auto accident, vehicle fire. 60 about 243. I got something over here. I have a Nut Ridge Road and Little Rest Road, feeding Melbourne, respond. Priority 3, one car, auto accident, Y sign across the road, possible vehicle fire. 620, route 343, PD on scene, 1834, 1451.

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2: Responding. 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Repeating to Beacon Volunteer, City of Beacon Fire District, priority 4, 50-year-old female vomiting, room 235 at the Hedgewood, 355 Fishkill Avenue, 1840, 1450.
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Gabriel Male Sepsis. Guest Point Bay Hospital, 41 Guest Point Road, Flash Administration Circle, and Diane Court, Building 15 East Edward, second floor, Ward E is in Edward 2. Repeating to Guest Point on scene, ambulance responds, priority 2, Gabriel Male Sepsis. Guest Point Bay Hospital, 41 Guest Point Road, Building 15 East Edward, second floor, Ward E is in Edward 2, 1848, 4051.

someone in Arlington, headquarters area, 3211 Arlington, medic 1, priority 2, 35-year-old male, drug withdrawal. The issue will be located at the Sally Port of Kipsey Town Police Department. Number 19, Tucker Drive, off of Van Wagner Road and Friendly Lane. Repeating to Arlington, headquarters area, Arlington Medic 1, priority 2, 35-year-old female. Withdrawal from drugs, Poughkeepsie Town Police Department, number 19, Tucker Drive, 1851-1459. Arlington Medic 1 responding, 1851-1459.

0: That's 912, that's 5-1 on that first response. That's my fire district, priority 2, with 5-year-old male sepsis, ALS request. That's my Bay Hospital, 41 Cass Point Road, Crossroads Administration Circle, and Diane Court, building 15, he is in Edwards, second floor, ward, he is in Edwards 2, repeating to this medic 1, Memphis response, Cass Point Fire District, priority 2, Diabetes Male Sepsis, Cass Point Bay Hospital, 41 Cass Point Road, building 15, he is in Edwards, second floor, ward 2, 1852, approaching 51.
1: Park, respond for a report of water coming from a light fixture in the ceiling. The Stonelands Apartments, 21 Farm Lane, off of Apple Tree Drive and the dead end. Repeating to Hyde Park, respond for a report of water coming from a light fixture in the ceiling. Apartment 126, the Stonelands Apartments, 21 Farm Lane, 1852, 1459.

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0: 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I'm next fire alarm, first floor smoke activation. 474 Enterprise Road, question. Hill Road, Glitch Road, repeating to Mylan, respond. I'm next fire alarm, first floor smoke activation. 474 Enterprise Road, 864, 1451.
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That's down at Stanford, automatic fire alarm number 12, Decker Road, off of Shelley Hill Road and Winding Creek Way. Repeating to Stanford, automatic fire alarm number 12, Decker Road, 1858, 1459.

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It's known as Stanford. Second dispatch for apparatus, automatic fire alarm number 12, Decker Road, off of Shelley Hill Road and Winding Creek Way. Repeating to Stanford, second dispatch for apparatus, automatic fire alarm number 12, Decker Road, 1905, 1459.

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Station 1 area, Pleasant Valley, and first response, priority 1. You have able to have chest pain, difficulty breathing, 29 Waterloo, Crusher View Drive, and Walnut Drive. We're beating to Pleasant Valley, station 1 area. Priority 1, you have able to have chest pain, difficulty breathing, 29 Waterloo. 1911, Crusher 51.

Dispatch 912, Dutchess Ambulance 1, this is Fly Car 1, response, Pleasant Valley Fire District, Priority 1, 55-year-old male, chest pain, difficulty breathing, 29 Waterloo, Crossview View Drive and Walnut Drive, being viewed, Dutchess Ambulance 1, this is Fly Car 1, response, Priority 1, 55-year-old male, chest pain, difficulty breathing, 29 Waterloo, 1913, Pushing 51.

0: on, that's flight car 1.
1: County, that's Tablet 1 is responding from TSP 55.
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3: Dutch 712, 1001 pajamas to Hackensack Fire District 34, 69-year-old female who was choking, no longer choking. Pine Ridge ARC, 241 Pine Ridge Drive off of Dorothy Lane and McCullough Terrace. Repeating to Tanawapa James, New Hackensack Fire District 34. 69-year-old female that was choking, no longer choking. Pine Ridge ARC, number 241 Pine Ridge Drive, 1915-1459.

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0: 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Fire 81, 65-year-old male chest pain, difficulty breathing. 29, Waterloo, question if you drive in Walnut Drive. Be Pleasant Valley, second dispatch to respond. Fire 81, 65-year-old male chest pain, difficulty breathing. 29, Waterloo. 1918, push 51.
1: HVAC unit has been shut down. 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So Hyde Park in service. 1918, 1459. 7 Hyde Park, all units are in service. Command, 1918, 1459.

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sending out 102 City MS one male possible overdose, parking 35 Catherine Street, across the Millen. Repeating, engine City MS priority one male possible overdose, parking lot 35 Catherine Street, across the Millen Academy. Caller stated, best officer, Catherine, come out 1936.

0: 901, this is medic 2, is going to be transporting 1BLS to Mid-Hudson. Correction, ALS, Mid-Hudson.
1: That's Wappinger's medic 1, ALS to Mid-Hudson from the ARC at Pine Ridge.
2: Command, Central Hudson cleared wires from the road, turned over to State Police. You can show 55 and 63 back in service and terminate our alarm.

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1: Walters Medic 2 out of Madison, 1942. Walters Medic 1 will say ALS at Mid-Hudson at 1942, 1459.
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still in Pleasant Valley, station one area, for an unknown odor in the house. With black smoke from the chimney, number 35 Gleason Boulevard, Hudson Road is dead. Pleasant Valley, your station one area. Unknown odor in the house, with black smoke from the chimney, 35 Gleason Boulevard, 1943, 1459.

0: Alex Piedmont here, respond. 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

6363 on scene, one-story residential, nothing shelves on the outside, 1949, we're going second dispatch for apparatus.

Sonoma Pleasant Valley, second dispatch for apparatus in your station one area for an unknown odor inside the residence. Number 35 Gleason Boulevard off of Nelson Road in the dead end. Repeating to Pleasant Valley, second dispatch for apparatus for an unknown odor inside the residence. Possible black smoke from the chimney. Number 35 Gleason Boulevard, be advised, Pleasant Valley 56th Street is on scene, nothing showing. 1950, 1459.

0: Pleasant Valley, 5645, responding, 1953, 1459.
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0: You have 5645 now on the road.

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1: 1451.
2: The valley, any additional apparatus responding?
3: 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Crash Rita morning.
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0: Let's go to Pleasant Valley Command, command 3.
1: 645 is on scene.
0: Pleasant Valley Command, 645 on scene at 1957. Pleasant Valley Command, you have 45 now on the scene. Do you require an engine to the scene as well, sir? 611 will be calling out momentarily.
2: 611
0: will be
2: responding.
0: That the truck needs, sir. Thank you. 10-4, sir. They just called out responding. They're en route now. 1957. Thanks, sir.
3: 91-879, we're on a change of destination. We're on a bus, sir, but it's St. Louis.
2: First, you're just going to Bathurst, St. Luke's, 1958, Bojan 51.